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0: soon.
1: I always picture Eric Cartman from South Park singing this. I don't know why. It's just in my head. 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Hey, don't forget, by the way, to text the word forward between now and 7 o'clock. That could get you two tickets to FIFA. FIFA. FIFA. It's soccer, not football. 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
0: Right.
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0: All week long, we're qualifying lucky comp listeners with bouquets from DeBella Flowers and Gifts. 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

0: So, Comp wants to send you to Los Angeles to attend a world-renowned event involving multiple countries competing in the biggest soccer tournament known to man. We'd love to call it by its name, but due to legalities, we are not allowed to say the word Cup after the word World. Getting sued sucks. So keep it locked on Comp to score tickets to this once-in-a-lifetime event.
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0: We're qualifying lucky comp listeners with bouquets from DeBella Flowers and Gifts. 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
1: Let's listen in on a live, unscripted second grade Challenger school class. 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
2: 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She grabbed the fly and threw a few jets of silk around it and rolled it over and over, wrapping it so it couldn't move. Wilbur watched in horror.
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0: wants to send you to Los Angeles to attend the world-renowned event involving multiple countries competing in the biggest soccer tournament known to man. 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

0: Texas and you to Los Angeles to attend a world-renowned event involving multiple countries competing in the biggest soccer tournament known to man. We'd love to call it by its name, but due to legalities, we are not allowed to say the word cup after the word world. Getting sued sucks. 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

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Do you know what would make you a gigantic creep? You ready? You not hooking your mother up with a gift for Mother's Day. Now, you have options. You can play the odds and try and be the grand prize winner of Comp's Do Your Mom Right promotion, where you get qualified with a $50 gift card to the Bella Flowers. That's a great gift right there, but it gets better. Because the grand prize includes a two-night stay at the Tuscany Suites Casino, a $200 food and beverage credit at the Pasteca Steakhouse, and a $176 gift card for a signature red carpet facial to use at Soft Touch Studio Med Spa, who, by the way, are selling gift cards that your mother would love. So you could try to win the grand prize. Or if you don't win the grand prize, might I suggest getting one of those gift cards from Soft Touch Studio Med Spa. I'm just trying to help you here. You're my only concern, boo-boo. There's Jen. Are you going to be my girl? It's Calm.

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1: Red Hot Chili Peppers. Thank you, Anthony, for coming from the space to teach me what the Pleiades. I don't think that sentence makes a lot of sense, but it works and it rhymes, and that's all that matters. Cop 92.3, where Vegas rocks, it is Gucci. Guys, I got this code word right here that you need to text in if you're looking to win two tickets to go check out the biggest sporting event in the entire world. We're sending it to L.A. to check out the international soccer tournament FIFA puts on every single year to see which country gets to take home the cup. You better be wearing red, white, and blue. You hear me, you son of a bee? The word that you need to text in right now is midfielder. That is M-I-D-F-I-E-L-D-E-R. Midfielder. That's a position in soccer. Text that word in right now to 702-876-3692 because I would just love it if you would represent Vegas and L.A. when the cup is being played for. Here's Three Doors Down, Kryptonite.

Guns N' Roses, Sweet Child O' Mine. Because if you put Guns N' Roses, Sweet Child of Mine, that's how you get fired from radio. Comp 92.3, where Vegas rocks. Little reminder, tomorrow I'm going to be down at the Snow Mountain Smoke Shop up at the Paiute Plaza, 11525 New Wav Kiab Boulevard, and it's going to be Customer Appreciation Day at Snow Mountain Smoke Shop. You got free hamburgers, hot dogs, Frankie's ice cream for the kids, scrummy, scrumptious. And then you got first 75 customers that show up, they get a coupon for any item, just $10. It's happening tomorrow. Snow Mountain Smoke Shop up at the Paiute Travel Plaza, 11525 New Wav Kiav Boulevard, tomorrow, 10 to noon. I know I mispronounced that. I know I did. Here's the Foos, your favorite toy.

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Metallica, sad but true. Oh, they're going to be here all October long at the Sphere, and there's a high chance you're too poor to go. Sad but true. 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So, a little bit later on today, we are going to be doing that grand prize winner. We're going to be pulling it for the Comps Do Your Mom Right promotion we got going on, where we were qualifying people all week long with the $50 gift card to the Bella Flowers. And then that puts them in the running to win the two-night stay at the Tuscany Suites Casino, the $200 food and beverage credit, the Bisteca Steakhouse, and a $176 gift card for a signature red carpet facial to use at Soft Touch Studio Med Spa, who, by the way, are selling gift cards for your mother. 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In 2 days. 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Incubus, wish you were here. It's Cotton 92.3.

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Now, look, we're going to be getting somebody qualified for the Comps Do Your Mom Right promotion this hour. Now, you get a $50 gift card to the Bella Flowers just for qualifying. 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It's hard to get. 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She'll love it. Besides, she knows that I like it when her skin is smooth. Here's Bush, Glycerine. 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

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So, I will be getting somebody qualified for that Mother's Day promotion here in a few songs. Here's some Green Day.

Elephant, Cop 92.3, Where Vegas Rocks. All right, guys, I need caller 21 right now, 702-876-3692. If you would like to win a $50 gift card to DeBella Flowers and be in the running to win this Mother's Day grand prize, which includes a two-night stay at the Tuscany, a $200 food and beverage credit to Bisteca Steakhouse, and a $176 gift card for a signature red carpet facial at Soft Touch Studio Med Spa. Caller 21 right now. Let's jump on this. Rage Against the Machine. Bulls on Parade. Hit the post. It's calm.

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0: 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Congratulations to Stace. He was caller 21. He got himself that $50 gift card to the Bella Flowers, and he's qualified for the grand prize given out later today, which includes a two-night stay at the Tuscany Suites and Casino, a $200 food and beverage credit to Bisteca Steakhouse, and a $176 gift card for a signature red carpet facial to use at Soft Touch Studio Med Spa, who, by the way, are selling those gift cards. Great for Mother's Day.
1: Did I have to mention that? 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Foo Fighters on top.

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Is still happening. Sylvia, she'll have some more commercial-free rock for those special little ears of yours. And she will also be delivering the 90-something at noon with a chance at winning some lunch from Stefano's Greek and Mediterranean Grill. And then Dennis Huff comes in at 2 o'clock, and he'll have a chance for you to get qualified for that Mother's Day promotion as well. Woof! Feels good. Feels good. Here's Evanescence. Bring Me to Life on Comp 92.3. I'll see you guys Sunday morning. I'm out. Bye-bye.

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June 25th. 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

0: great love song, Comp 92.3, where Vegas rocks. Good morning, it's Sylvia, and I have a special guest in studio.
1: That's right. I'm in the building. I'm back.
0: Q Meyer.
1: Yeah, buddy. Q. I hung out with Ice Cube yesterday, by the way.
0: I'm sorry. Hold on. Q Myers, Raider Nation Radio, host.
1: And I hung out with Ice Cube yesterday.
0: And you hung out with Ice Cube. Where?
1: Over the Big Three. He's in charge of the Big Three.
0: Oh, you know what? Not to like take away from your story, but I sang the anthem for one of his games years ago.
1: Oh, for one of the Big Three games? Uh-huh. Oh, nice, nice, nice. Because I know you sing the anthem all the time, but you're not singing it this year, are you?
0: No. I don't know if they're mad at me.
1: That's messed up.
0: It's a little messed up.
1: I was going to go out there and make it a Sylvia.
0: We love the Aviators. But
1: yeah, I was about to make it a Sylvia Sings the Anthem night, so we're going to go out.
0: Nope. Not doing it this year.
1: Oh, well, I guess.
0: But I did sing for the Big Three.
1: Yeah.
0: Yeah.
1: Nice. Nice. Was it here?
0: Yeah.
1: Okay,
0: MGM.
1: We'll see.
0: MGM.
1: All right, there you go.
0: So I could say I performed at the MGM.
1: You performed for Ice Cube.
0: I don't know if he was there.
1: You should say you opened up for Ice Cube.
0: I should say. You know what? Yeah, I'm going to say that. I opened up at MGM Grand Garden Arena years ago.
1: For Ice Cube.
0: For Ice Cube.
1: There you go.
0: Yeah.
1: And then make someone else, you know, kind of deep dive into like the nuts and bolts of what it really was.
0: I mean, it's still pretty big.
1: It's huge, but, you know, yeah, but when you get down to it, you know, you didn't really open up for Ice Cube. You opened up for an event that Ice Cube puts on that he may or may not have been an event there. But nobody has to know that.
0: Nobody. I mean, you're...
1: That's extra details that nobody had to really know.
0: No. And who's going to have enough time to do that deep dive?
1: Nobody.
0: Nobody.
1: And I'll tell them that they're wrong anyway.
0: Good.
1: I got your back.
0: Anyway, how was he?
1: He was dope.
0: Good.
1: He was dope. Nice. He was Ice Cube, you know. But, yeah, they have their scouting combine yesterday, so like a lot of guys were trying out to make the Big Three,
0: sure.
1: And they're already going into season 9, which is really cool.
0: Awesome.
1: Because those kind of leagues don't last very long, and it's already going into year 9, so that's cool. And he also told me that my son should be trying out there instead of sitting in Portland chilling, not doing anything. And I was like, you're right,
0: that's
1: he should
0: great.
1: Be. It is
0: for Ice Cube to tell you that.
1: Yeah, but it's also not great that my son's sitting in Portland chilling and not working. And
0: sure.
1: And then I text him and send him a video, said, hey, I wish you were here. And he said, hey, I'll be here next month to see you. And I go, no, I wish you were here trying out with the rest of these guys that want to continue their basketball career. Yeah, exactly. And he's like, well, Dad, you've got a job.
0: Dang.
1: What do I need a job for?
0: Dang.
1: Yeah, man. Tough times.
0: We love little Q, though.
1: Yeah, we do.
0: We do.
1: We do. But, you know, someday he's going to have to be big Q.
0: Yeah.
1: He may have to take care of me one day.
0: Mm-hmm.
1: Oh, well, probably not. Not so much.
0: You got called small head today.
1: I don't think I technically got called small head. I think that was, I think that you probably got that, incorrect in that thought process there.
0: Oh, sorry.
1: All I said was that I've been called that I have big feet and I do. I wear a size 13. I'm only 5'11".
0: Yeah.
1: And so I think Lucy said, well, what does that have to do? Or maybe you said, what does that have to do with me and Iggy being the same?
0: Iggy's my husband. Yeah.
1: We're exactly same size because we literally are the same size.
0: Yeah.
1: And I said, I don't know.
0: 5'11", 200.
1: I said, it could be a weight distribution. And then Lucy said, well, you got a small head. I was like, well, I mean, I'm talking and you see me every day. So, I mean, I guess you make the call. And then I walked away from that subject because I feel like I've taken a class that I may have violated in that conversation. So there you go.
0: And then I said, you got a small head.
1: As she walked down the hallway.
0: Yeah, it was funny.
1: Very mature.
0: It was funny.
1: Yeah.
0: Anyway.
1: So this is the kind of company I keep. It be your own people.
0: It be your own people.
1: It be your own people.
0: But that means we like you.
1: Does it?
0: Yeah.
1: Hey, Bigfoot, small head.
0: Is that weird? Didn't you grow up with like being bullied in your family?
1: Yeah.
0: That's
1: no,
0: a thing,
1: all the
0: right?
1: Time. Yeah, all the time.
0: Yeah.
1: All the time. But now we're not allowed to do that. You can't even say the B word anymore.
0: Oh.
1: Yeah, so you didn't
0: really?
1: Say, yeah, you didn't say bullied. You were
0: What's a synonym for bullied?
1: Given tough love.
0: We poked fun at each other.
1: There
0: when
1: you
0: we
1: go.
0: Were
1: that's
0: kids.
1: A great way to word it. Poke fun at.
0: We poke fun.
1: Yeah. Oh no. That's
0: why do you think that I have the type of humor that I have?
1: I know. Me too. That's why we get along. But a lot of people aren't like that anymore.
0: That's...
1: People are very sensitive now.
0: Oh.
1: You have to be sensitive to their feelings. You have to encourage.
0: I don't know what's gonna happen when I have kids because, like, I think
1: you're gonna kick them down the stairs like we used to always kick them down the stairs.
0: Not literally.
1: No. We did literally.
0: That's. Oh, God.
1: Hey, well, my mom said, and it's Mother's Day coming up this weekend, so make sure you take care of your moms.
0: Yeah.
1: But she always said a hard head made a soft ass. and she said that she was going to test that theory.
0: Pushed you down the stairs.
1: And she did.
0: You know, couple times. You turned out fine.
1: Exactly.
0: Look at you.
1: Exactly.
0: Small head, but.
1: Big feet.
0: Small head.
1: Big feet. Size 13.

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Goalie is the word if you want to win a pair of tickets to this super huge soccer game that is worldly. 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The word is goalie. Good luck. 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
1: What?
0: Right.
1: Oh, you want to do my mom right. 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
2: 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Another accident reported on Tropicana Avenue westbound before I-215 Western Beltway, and an accident reported on Sahara Avenue at Blue Willow Lane. That is your traffic. 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

Tom Petty, 2.3, Where Vegas Rocks, Dennis Huff, and you with Puddle of Mud. I've stood in one or two. A few times on purpose, man. 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
4: Yeah. 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
5: I'm Richard Harris, and I am from Nevada. 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

0: 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We got new Nine Inch Nails. I know there's more, and I know it's ready to be released to the people. I just can't wait for that to happen, because this is great, man. Nine Inch Nails is back. This one you can find on the Tron Aries soundtrack, but it's amazing, and it's Nine Inch Nails. It's called As Alive As You Need Me To Be. It's Comp.
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